hidden by haters, they sounded like crickets. This is a groove, God is a move, the Bible left out, cynics is proved, but evil will dent you. This walk is so mental, great life insurance, God is prudential. He teaches his soldiers, gentle yet bolder, the world on his back, I sit on his shoulders. Say how he do it, the trigger can't scold me, watching his presence, his bars are so soapy. The one with no macula, holy spectacular, coded me solely with godly vernacular.

0: Critty on the track.
1: Yes, sir. 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Had to branch off to that rock, you know?
2: Yeah. All I'm getting, I'ma be strapped with the tool. It play your role like it's a movie.
1: That's
2: probably some niggas plotting to do. Man, hold that up, boy, don't be stupid.
1: Hold that.
2: Oh, flow. 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

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That's why I'm bringing it back, that's why I'm flinging a rap like I'm swinging an axe. That's why I'm bringing it back, that's why I'm flinging a track like I'm swinging a

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2: Pretty game.
1: I drop a bag on a pretty chain.
2: Pretty game.
1: Everything valid on pretty game.
2: Pretty game.
1: Pretty game. Pretty game. Pretty game.
2: Yeah.
1: Everything lit on pretty game.
2: Pretty game.
1: I drop a bag on a pretty chain.
2: Pretty game.
1: Everything valid on pretty game.
2: Pretty game.
0: Pretty

0: Position bitter, I keep it sweet.
1: Everything lit on pretty game.
2: Pretty game.
1: I drop a bag on a pretty chain.
2: Pretty chain.
1: Everything valid on pretty game.
2: Pretty game.
1: Pretty game, pretty game, pretty game.
2: Yeah.
1: Everything lit on pretty game.
2: Pretty game.
1: I drop a bag on a pretty chain.
2: Pretty chain.
1: Everything valid on pretty game.
2: Pretty game.
1: Pretty game.

0: big dog. You can't sit at my table if you're not a big dog.
1: Come here, you little black thief. Your ass belongs to me. I tell you what you can and can't do with it. Do you understand what I'm saying?
2: I didn't say I was.

0: bed.
1: Fucking jokes. We are family. And that's what we're gonna stay. I got important business out there today. And when I call you, I want you to come out there and shake your asses proper.

I'm just saying, hip-hop is a very sophisticated, multifaceted subculture that speaks to all different types of people. Music, the fashions, the attitudes, the beefs. The more I read, the more I listened, the more I felt connected to its rich cultural tapestry.

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1: It's your boy, man.
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1: Here now, don't run.
0: We gonna do this nice and smooth the Brooklyn way. 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
1: They like, damn boy, you moving different.
0: Facts.
1: Acting Hollywood like you in the movie business.

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1: It's hard for me to come to terms with this change. 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

0: bring that one back from the top.
1: Never had a place to hide, never had a place.
2: Had to bring this back. This is crazy. LG Lewis.

0: Yeah. This album is dedicated to all the teachers that told me I'm fuck. Yeah. This album is dedicated to all the teachers that told me I'm fuck. Yeah. This album is dedicated to all the teachers that told me I'm fuck. Yeah.
1: DJ Rampage. Yep. Welcome to the Mix Show Madness. It's your boy DJ Rampage.
0: Buildings that I was hustling.
1: Classic Biggie.
0: You saw me when I was just trying to make some money.
1: You know, I play things y'all scared to play.
0: You know what I'm saying?

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Y'all don't play this no more. 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Shout out all the stations I'm on, that I'm syndicated on. Yep. Ride with me.

Yeah, welcome to the Mix Show Madness. I'm sending this out to Cali, East Coast, West Coast, Midwest, 30 South, overseas. You're now tuned into the Mix Show Madness. Ride with me.

0: That's the sound of the police. That's the sound of the police. That's the sound of the police.
1: DJ Rampage.
2: Yeah.
0: That's the sound.
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0: Sound of the police.
2: That's the sound. Real hip hop in the building.
0: That's the sound.
2: No other show is playing these joints. Ride with me.
0: That's the sound of the police.

0: it ain't hard to
1: your hands, everybody. If you your hands, everybody. If you your hands, everybody. If you your hands, everybody. If you your hands, everybody. If you your hands, everybody. If you your hands, everybody. If you your hands, everybody. If you your hands, everybody. If you your hands, everybody. If you your hands, everybody. If you your hands, everybody. If you
2: got DJ Rampage.
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Breaker Breaker 1-2, this is Joe Marks, Young General, aka Cobra Commander, aka The Mandalorian, aka Cloud Strife, aka Shala Shaska, aka Solid Snake, aka the Dover Kent Dragonborn. 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

Live with Lodge. The Shogun Assassin right here. DJ Raja. G Sean on the mix. You know what I mean? Ham game, holla at us, get at us. Nothing but boom bap from the dirt.

What up, y'all? This is Progeny from Chisme Street, from Texas to the PNW. 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Stay up.

0: retired?
1: No, indeed not, sir. 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I'm still very active.
0: Doing what? I'm not trying.
1: Oh, well, I watch out for things. I listen, I pay attention, and if I do things right, sometimes I can even make little...
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0: offer, I'ma give you mine.
1: Almighty myself, repping the mighty, mighty Dirt Platoon. Y'all already know what it is. When I'm chilling, I only like to chill and listen to that raw shit. And you're now tuning into the Rasha Mix. Salute, my G. Dirt Platoon's finest. Rap Almighty, Rap Almighty, Rap.

0: many gray poupons.
1: So would I. Or do I?
0: Yes, actually.
1: What?
0: What?
1: What? You know,
0: I'm asking you. But I was asking you.
1: Is this about the mustard again?
0: Yes. Mm-hmm. Would you have some?
1: Oh, since you're offering, yes, thank you, I would.

0: Now, can I get a witness? Can I get a witness?
1: Amen.
0: I've exceeded my distance. Now, can I get a witness? Can I get a witness?
1: Amen. Now, raise the offering today. We gonna raise the offering. Grape poupon.
2: Would you like some grape poupon?

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I seen the stages, I know niggas that's trapping. New bitches is CNAing. The niggas that's rich off music, literally being man. I heard them tell me I'm electric, I could be your rating. I'm more like light.

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1: Yeah, yeah, what's the deal? Miskin Helene, red form in the building. 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France in the building, man. Unifying hip hop, man. 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

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Let's get it. Boston, let's go. France, what up? What up?

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You already know who got the hottest show in Paris right now. 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

0: boy Ty Ferris, Detroit's finest, and I'm chilling with my homie DJ Rasha. 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You hear me? 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You hear me?
1: Eastside, 6 miles Detroit. 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

0: the block with it, man. 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

scale, I'm more fish. 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

0: homie G's on, Boston to Paris, the Ronchild mix. 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
1: What up, friends? This is Core representing EMS out of Boston, Massachusetts from the U.S. Welcome to the Ronchild mix,

0: Now I'm forced to get a side piece. She my work week free, complete, got my pride fleeced. 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Ish. 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Check it.
1: I see.

0: glasses shake, looking elastic. Not an hour pass without the shouts and harassment. Got a lot of followers hollering for a pic or at least an app to acknowledge them. Teach a college course on a college and got endorsements and sponsors, and they promising a bag at a doorstep for the promo. It's like a big old Rihanna forehead is a logo, but so goes the saga. If she can make more than a mama while walking in them clunky Balenciagas, who am I to judge it? These rappers tricking to the yada budget just to get attention when they out in public. This what it come with, how you love it, or how you love anyone in particular when they coming in hundreds. We was raised to be the hunters and providers for our mothers if our fathers didn't love us. Our sisters who get the brunt of it, once to stick with us for the fun of it. Yeah, at one point you had enough of it. Settle down, you know the husband bit. Yeah, this the culture I was accustomed with. We tried adjusting, but we couldn't get the cuffs to fit. And she be quick to fist the cuffs when we discussing it. Keep it a stack with your brick by brick, we'll build the trust again.
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Welcome to another edition of the Ryan Show FM. I am your host, Ryan Vernell, here to take you on a four-hour journey on this radio station that you're listening. 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Tonight's broadcast also is featuring not just myself, but Danique Liddell. I sat down with Danique. We talked about her experience at the Michael Jackson movie. You guys know I'm a top 1% fan on YouTube. That must mean something. Didn't see the movie, but there's a lot of horrible allegations against Michael Jackson, which we discussed now that his second family had come forward. Also, we discussed the connections between this Michael Jackson fella and boxing. So we get into all of it. Some very popular names in boxing you might have learned for the first time, as I did, from this biopic. But I digress. Also tonight, we're going to be having on George Radney. He's taking the mic from us with his Real Deal Sports Show. And lastly, What's Going On is going to close things out after some music by DJ Robbo, a.k.a. Fitzgibbons Music. 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
1: The views, thoughts, and opinions expressed in this program are solely those of the hosts and guests and do not necessarily reflect the official policy or position of this radio station, its management, or affiliates. Listener discretion is advised. Woo!

really be sparing. Yeah. Pull up in that 992 and all. Yeah.

0: What's up, y'all? It's Kelda Music, aka Diva, and you are listening to The Aunt Taylor Show. Ow!
1: Ladies and gentlemen, it's your boy Aunt Taylor in the house. Chilling. You know how I do. So in the studio today, I want you guys to give a warm welcome to CEO Greg. CEO Greg, thank you for joining us by way of Atlanta. You may have seen CEO Greg on Instagram and social media. The man is a knowledgeable source, and he's always got something great to say, some good tidbits. Is it Hits on Fire? Is that one of your...
2: Yes, sir.
1: Okay. So we have Hits on Fire, CEO Greg. Go ahead and tell us a little something about yourself if you can.
2: All right. My name is Gregory Blake, better known as CEO Greg, the founder of Hits on Fire, which is a multimedia management and administration, music administration company. We work with a lot of and also the major community in terms of providing artists and label services. And we also have a platform where we provide informative information online to independent artists and music entrepreneurs. I've been in the business for over 5 years and have been instrumental in a lot of music careers stemming back from 2008, Nicki Minaj. We work with Jeezy. Up into the new days, a lot of these new artists. So it's a long story, but I've learned to just cut my story down because, man, I'm long-winded, man. But I appreciate you for bringing me on.
1: No problem. No problem, Greg. It's a pleasure to have you in here. So you mentioned some major artists. You put in some major time. And for that, let me hang on a sec and give you a little round of applause just for being CEO Greg and the good information you give. A lot of people can go to your Instagram account and just look at the videos, man, and learn so much that they thought they knew. You know what I mean? Because that's the biggest hurdle that a lot of people have, is thinking they know everything, thinking that they got it together, and thinking that they can be their own team. What's your thoughts on what I just said, that whole thinking they can be their whole team thing?
2: Well, that was a lie and a farce that was, you know, pretty much spread into the independent industry to cause a mass confusion in order for a few different entities to benefit, which was the distribution companies. So artists and people, you know, having the attitude of knowing it all, it came by design because the powers that be needed the people to rebel against order. And because of this, we're not experiencing the same type of success in our industry. The ecosystems have been broken down, and so many artists and, you know, and music enthusiasts is going in the wrong direction, taking so much wrong information in online and thinking that they have all of the answers because of what they call YouTube University. But, you know, they also have a lot of fake gurus online that give out biased information due to the fact that they're trying to make money off of the artist. So the information be geared and twisted so that it could, you know, prop them up. So it's a lot of bad characters. It's not the same industry as what where we, you know, came out of, of course.
1: So you mean to say that those people who want to show me the way for a certain amount of dollars sometimes don't have much more going on than I did before I paid them?
2: Yeah, man. You got a lot of these guys that's going on ChatGPT. They actually reading scripts. A lot of people don't know that, though, you know, but a lot of these guys don't have any experience like me and you. They haven't been around to watch this thing develop. They are just reading scripts, you know, like a promo guy. He's one of them, is real popular in the music space, you know, but he reads scripts and no real industry experience, you know, not working with experienced and established clients, mostly just taking advantage of independent artists that don't have the information.
1: So, man, do you know, I mean, I don't know Promo God personally. I do know about the type of person you're describing, you know what I mean? And so many victims are out there who get victimized. And then when they do get somebody who know what they do, they treat them like they were the ones who were doing the victimization. It's they don't know who to trust. And that's a tough thing because people don't know where to trust. So how does a person realize that CEO Greg is legit? I mean, of course, you got history, you know what I mean? You got receipts and things like that. Mm-hmm. But in this fast paced day and age we live in, it's so hard to help artists. Mm-hmm. I think. What's your take on that?
2: Well, this is definitely the age of personal branding. So like anybody that's listening, you in the artist services business, you can no longer put a flyer up, you know, put a promo banner up, a poster up, soliciting services because of the distrust factor. People need to see a face. They need to hear a voice. They need to be able to connect it. We are in the age of personal branding. So when a client jumps in my DM, first thing I ask them is, do they know anything about me? Like, because I don't like when a client jumps in a DM and they're asking you about yourself, because that lets you know automatically they haven't did any research. Mm-hmm. And you're going to have a problem with a client that hasn't done any research on you, but coming to you because they're not going to be sure. And then they're going to be looking for you to make them sure with the information that you provide instead of the information that they went and researched. So we have to be able to show these people their error. So when they come to me, I ask them, and when they ask me questions, I give them my, you know, the go and Google who is CEO Greg and Hits on Five. Go to my website, look down my page. I give them the directions on how to do the research. So, and then I tell them, if you feel like after you've done the research, then you can come back to me. And if I'm the person that you seem like you can help you, then we could do business. So I don't never, because, you know, I've experienced the same things that you talk about with the artists. They come try to hit you with the sad stories and this happened to me and that happened to me. And the majority of these things happen to them because they wanted them to happen to them. You know, they ran away from sound doctrine. They didn't want to do business with people who didn't finesse them or didn't try to convince them like ourselves, because we rely more on our work ethic. So we want people to go look at our work. Look what we actually doing.
1: Right.
2: You know, so that's what I tell the artists, you know, look at what I have going on. And I'm going to talk, if we get into it, I'm going to talk about current affairs and what we got going on now and how we're still helping and benefiting careers, because artists, you know, they need to be able to make a decision based on the results. So if anybody's listening and you want to know, Greg, how do I know who's real and who's not? Well, you just go on their page and go look at if they're actually working right now, you know, who they're working with, how active are they? You know, it's just like, you know, what we're doing right now. We're doing a media interview. So artists that will want to come on, they're going to go look on your platform. They're going to see how many that you just interviewed Hits on Five CEO Greg. Right. This is a relevant platform to get interviews on.
1: Right.
2: But this interview will have to be posted on the page, because somebody looking to come get an interview, they're going to actually want to see what it sound like, what it look like.
1: Absolutely.
2: Or just what it sound like. So like, we just are in a different age in which proof of concept needs to be packaged up and delivered a lot more detailed and effectively.
1: Absolutely. So I wanted to share something with you real quick. When I was a younger person, I was actually an artist. And I had some guys I work with who were what I call quote unquote lazy. And because we used to have to put, you know, really like, you know, go shoulder to shoulder to promote our music. You go down to the radio station, you go to the DJs, you meet them and things like that. We didn't even have as much email uploading songs and things like that. So now it's so funny. An artist will contact me. Hey, man, how do I get my song in rotation on your show? It's very simple. You know what I mean? I give them the directions. Email it here. Do this, do that. What do? They paste the YouTube link in the comment. You know what I mean? Or the response. Now they want me to do the work. You know what I mean? And I'm like, I've done the work. The show that your song will play on is syndicated on, you know, 30, 40 stations. And we get, you know, 80 to 100,000 listeners a week. So I've done my work. So why can't you do yours? And that's really frustrating to have artists out there who think that they can do the least and expect the most. And then they find CEO Greg and they want you to do the work and they do nothing. That's horrible.
3: Oh, yeah, man. I've run into those type and pretty often because they jump in the DM. And then when I give them the qualifying questions, you know, the majority of them, they disappear or they get quiet. But expounding on what you was talking about, what happened is when all of that false propaganda was going around in 2017, 2018, a lot of artists, they lost touch of all of the things in the networks that they was going to need, the things, the people they was going to need to create relationships, the networks they was going to need to develop. So now that whole hype and buzz is over of the TikTok, and now they're lost. So you know, when they did the dealing with people like professional radio people, you know, they send MP3s not named, the metadata is not there. I'm gonna give you a story. One artist, he paid me to be on the mixtape, and I put him on my mixtape. He sent me the record. The record had the name of the record, the metadata of the song, the name was the name of the song. So guess what I did? I placed him on the mixtape just like that.
1: Right.
3: Yeah, I didn't try to fix his name or try to add his name. I put him on there like that because I wanted to teach him something. You know, yeah. And then he come back and tell me, "Oh man, I'm not really, you know, hearing anything." I said, "Yo, well, you didn't put your name on the song, brother."
1: Exactly. So basically, metadata for people, I think everybody who's listened to this show pretty much know, but metadata helps. It gives so much unique

0: when you're ready to approach a CEO, Greg, even if you haven't been in the past a person who's detail orientated, hey, it's time to get right. You know what I mean? Be prepared.
1: Oh yeah, man, because it's no easy, you know, role with me. Like when I'm, like I work with artists and I'm be blood raw with them because, you know, I want artists to know the truth. You know, we do marketing and promotion for artists and we place them. And what I tell them is that, you know, you don't want to always just run fake engagement on your stuff because you need to know whether this stuff is good or not. You know, the artists, they another thing they pumped into their head that was lies is, oh, numbers, man, the numbers. No, it's not the numbers. It's the fans. Because the numbers, yeah, any of them, they can be made up. But them ticket sales can't, you know.
0: Real talk. Bless you.
1: Them hard copy sales can't. And all of that stuff is generated and brought forth by real fans. So artists, focus on more on your fans and your impact that you're making and not focus on the numbers. Because if you're making an impact with 10 to 20 to 30 to 100 people, you know, that's more than 100,000 fake views and 10,000 fake comments and 100 fake comments and 10,000 fake likes. Those 10 people that you impacted is going to take you further than that fake motion. You know, you just got to build your way up and take your time and don't care about what people say about, you know, because this is what the artists, most of them, they want to look famous fast. They don't. It's all about perception to them, and that's cool, but it ought to be more about the impact than the perception.
0: Absolutely. So people, they're taking the fake it till you make it thing the wrong way. You know what I mean?
1: Yes.
0: You know what I mean?
1: Yes.
0: And it costs you, because if you got 19,000 fake views, how do you know who's really into you? And I know what people think. Oh, they're going to come here and see I got 19,000 and they're going, it's going to pile on. You know what? You just want to get the people that are coming and you want to cultivate them. If you got an audience of 10 people, you grow that audience rather than starting off with a bunch of fake stuff and never having any, not really growing anything. I seen it, man, so many times, man. Let me ask you this question. And I know you do have some other things you want to bring up, and I don't want to take you too far off from that, but what do you think about the advent of AI music and how it has completely infiltrated the music industry now?
1: Well, I think that they need to categorize AI and give it its own chart. They need to put AI in its own lane. You know, they don't need to have AI in the same, you know, race as human beings, because it's not the same. Now, what I have seen is that, you know, over time, of course, AI is getting way better. I actually broke an AI song that I didn't know was an AI song. It was a record with Lazy Bone, that I got, and I posted it, and it went viral. And everybody, even myself, thought it was Lazy Bone. So it's getting to where it's that good. So this is the thing. AI is a great tool, but it's based on the person that's using it and what they needed to use it for. So in other words, you know, in the next couple of years, artists is going to be able to, which they're able to do it right now, but it's going to be a popular thing to where artists is going to be able to clone their own voice, clone their own style. They could do this right now, but I'm saying it's going to be popular in another few years and not push back on the way it's pushed back on now. But artists are going to be able to do this and make better songs with their own voice and their own likeness than they would have been able to do on their own. So now they're able to clone their voice and make better music with their voice, which could ultimately put them in a better space.
0: Absolutely. And I'm okay with that, because now you have to learn how to sell personality, because if you can get something that's going to turn anybody essentially, if they, you know, tweak it enough and to make good songs, make them sound good, now it's going to fall back on your personality, because the sound is only one portion of it. You have to have your marketability

0: and you got to be likable. And I think a lot of people fell there in that area too.
1: Right. So that's the thing. We're in the social media age, and so many artists fail because they just, you know, they adopt the strategy of just shoving music down people's throat. Listen to this, listen to this, listen to this. And they don't understand that, you know, people want personality. You got to be able to sell people on your personality, your image, your look, your sound, you know, your views, your values. You know, you got to, it's so many things that mean more to people than music nowadays. So if you're an artist and the only thing you, your only asset you have is music, you're going to lose in the new school.
0: Real talk, real talk. This is the Ed Taylor Show, ladies and gentlemen. I'm sitting here with CEO Greg. We're going to be right back. We're going to take a quick break, do a couple of commercial reads. We'll be right back in a second. Hey, Greg, sit right back for one sec, Chief. I just want to read this commercial, and then we'll get you back on again.
1: Okay, take your time.
0: Hey, y'all. Y'all want some good barbecue catfish and some of them crawl dabs that's just jumping out the bucket? This is Uncle Lou. Come on down and see me. You know I'm in Shreveport. Come on down and get yourself some delicious catfish. Tell them Greg sent you. That's right. CEO Greg is paying for all you guys to get on down there and enjoy some of this good catfish and other things that we got down here in Shreveport. Today, tomorrow, next week. Come on down. We're gonna bill it to Greg. Thank you very much on the Ed Taylor Show.
1: Right. Come on, get some fish.
0: I'm sorry, Greg. I got to mess with people a little bit.
1: Right.
2: This is the Ed Taylor Show.
3: Yeah, this is Willie. Can I help you?
4: Yes. I got a letter in the mail, and I want to be taken off the membership list.
3: What are you trying to say?
4: I don't want to be on. I was signed up for it when I didn't sign up for it.
3: What do you mean you don't want it no more?
4: I never wanted it.
3: Why would you want to do such a thing? That's ridiculous.
4: Well, don't worry about it. It's not any of your business. I want to be taken off of it.
3: Who told you don't need our service?
4: Who told me? I don't...
3: Who told you this, your old lady?
4: No, just don't worry about that.
3: I received it in the paper, and
4: I want to be taken off the...
3: Why you want to take it off? You just wake up this morning with a wild hair up, you decide you don't want it? Who told you this? Who told you you don't need our service?
4: What's your name, buddy?
3: What's mine? This is Willie in customer service you're talking to.
4: Willie in customer service.
3: You just decide.
4: Well, Willie, just do what I want you to do then.
3: You listen to me. You're making a rush to judgment. You need the service.
4: And I don't want the $69. I don't use that.
3: Why? Why don't you need it?
4: I don't use it.
3: What? You can't live without it.
4: I can live without it.
3: Come on, if you change your mind, I'm going to lose a commission.
4: And it's not my problem. I didn't sign up for the thing.
3: Hey,
4: I don't want
3: listen
4: it.
3: Listen up, damn it. You need this. You people call.
4: I don't
3: you
4: need
3: people,
4: this.
3: Listen, you people call up and make your mind up like you don't need it. I want to know who told you you don't need this.
4: Hey, somewhere. Willie, how about I talk to your boss?
3: Hey, listen, don't try to manipulate me.
4: You don't try to manipulate me, man. I just don't want it. Take me off the service. I want the $69.99 taken off my card.
3: You
4: have
3: this big major. You get
4: nothing
3: off.
4: Big major. I just want it taken off.
3: And what's $60? You know that people in Ethiopia are starving, and you trying to.
4: Don't worry about it. That's my money.
3: Hey,
4: and I'm not going to give it to the credit card.
3: There's people starving.
4: Listen, I didn't ask for.
3: Listen to me, damn it. The people starving in Ethiopia. You're gonna try.
4: Hey, Willie, let me talk to your boss, man.
3: Why? Don't be talking that way. All right, listen. I'll knock $20.
4: You're supposed to be doing customer service. You're pissing me off.
3: All right, listen.
4: I'm about to drop the whole card.
3: Hey, come on. Don't be talking that way. Listen, I knocked $20 off, but don't call us again.
4: Willie. You're not. You're gonna take all of it off.
3: I don't want it. Listen, man, I'm gonna knock.
4: And I'm about to drop the card here in a minute.
3: I'm talking to you, boy.
4: Hey, don't be swearing at me, dude.
3: Listen, I used to be a drill sergeant, boy.
4: I don't care if you've been a drill sergeant or what the terrible customer service.
3: If I want you to drop and do 100 push-ups, I'll make you do what I want you to do, boy. Pick up the phone.
5: Is this thing on? All right, here we go. How y'all doing tonight?
2: My man Juvenile and his son Young Juve got a special piece they want to do for y'all tonight. So y'all going to give it up for Juvenile and Young Juve.

0: Juvenile and Young Jew. Let me get your take on something. You being a woman and all. This guy is saying something, and I want to see if you agree with it. Hang on.
1: Any woman paying over $3,000 a month in bills by herself isn't interested in a man texting, "What are you doing?" Okay, respectfully, she's been up since 7. All right, she's managed problems. She's moved money around. "What are you doing?" is not a conversation. It's an inconvenience. Okay, she sighed when she saw that because you made her open her phone and read that when she was busy doing things. Okay, if you don't have a plan, a point, or a full sentence, don't check in. She's not bored. Okay, she's tired in a very accomplished way. Okay, texting, "What are you doing?" after she paid rent, utilities, insurance, and groceries is insane behavior. Okay, you need to give context. You need to show intention. She's not waiting around for entertainment. Right, if you want her attention, bring clarity, bring effort, bring infrastructure.
2: Cash apps. Yeah, bring all some
0: right,
2: cash apps.
0: All right, you know? All right. This guy, he got 509,000 people who liked this post.
2: Yeah, absolutely.
0: All women.
2: Absolutely.
0: I mean,
2: you yeah, can just absolutely. See. No, I bet. But yeah, not too many men because I that's a whole other
0: you know,
2: conversation.
0: I had to say something, and guess what it was?
2: What?
0: What you doing? That was my post. I put WYD.
2: I'm hell on that.
0: I said, "What you doing?"
2: And that might just go viral. That one comment, you get it because you completely obstructed the whole point. That's funny. That's smart. But I'm kind of mad at you for that.
0: Well,
2: but, okay.
0: I mean, this okay. This
2: I know you. It's humor. It's humorous. It's humorous, y'all. I can't talk straight, y'all.
0: Humorous.
2: I'm tired, y'all. Yeah. Humorous. Okay, look. Yes and no. Because we can sit here and say that we won't entertain a man that says, "What you doing?" Yeah, and we do. And we still entertain him. So we can't say that we just don't. But he has a point in saying, I'm going to be honest. If that's the only thing, if that's all we doing, I'm going to get tired real fast, right? You can't, that if it's what you doing all the time, I said, "What you doing? What you doing?" Like, you feel me? Like, but to say what you doing, just in basic conversation, no. But I get what he's saying. He said, like, it's men out there who just, that's what they text. What you doing? You know?
0: Yeah, they want to know.
2: See, After a while, it's like, well, if you're not listen to this is the thing. As a grown woman who is self-sufficient, right? These women, we're out here, a lot of us are running households by ourselves. We are the breadwinners. We are the ones that's taking care of everything. You know, a lot of us don't have a man or a provider. Most of us don't. Let's just be clear about that. There's not majority of men out here just providing for women. Are there some? Yes, granted, there are a certain percentage of men, but the majority of men are. Most women can say, hey, they bust, they raise their kids alone, right? They still raise their kids alone, right? You get what I'm saying? We're single parents, yada, yada. So he's very valid in that. It's like, if you're not coming in, you're not trying to get to know me, date me, court me, be consistent in my life, we're not doing anything, it's not going anywhere, what's the point? You know what I'm saying? So I think what he says, like, you know, I think it's not even about financial or that the woman's independent. It's like, don't waste my time. We don't want to waste time. The woman's tired. We've been there, done that. Most of us been there, have failed relationships, bad men, whatever the situation is, right? You get to a point where you just be on your grown woman stuff where you're like I said earlier, it's about growth, it's about change, about working on yourself, doing the internal work. Once that woman has done that, I know where I'm at in my life, you don't tolerate it no more. You're just like, I'm over it. You feel me? I'm like this. Once I see you inconsistent, I'm cool. You feel me? That what you're doing, yeah, that's a turnoff. He's right. No, he's absolutely right. But we're not going to sit here and say we don't entertain it at all, because we will entertain it to a certain extent. It just depends on the woman too. You feel me? Because hey, everybody's different. But I'm not entertaining what you're doing. What you doing? Can you cash app me and help me pay a bill? Can you take me on a date? Can you get to know me? No.
0: Let's talk about modern artists. I did see you were covering something on Lizzo. And yep. What's your take on what you were talking about there?
3: Well, basically, what I was just explaining to people is the giving them a real life example of the failure of the do-it-yourself mentality and narrative that have been adopted. And because of that, artists like Lizzo and a lot of celebrities have taken the biggest hits of their career. Now, the reason why I say this is a big hit of her career is because usually, you know, you get another opportunity to collaborate with a major label as from an independent side after you've done numbers with the major. So now she's not with a major no more. She's signed to an independent label. She got more leverage. But the major put up a certain amount of money for that release. Or possibly, or maybe not, because I'm looking at it in the way that it wasn't a campaign and the way it didn't roll out properly, it don't look like it was a big investment put into the marketing. And if it was, they put it in their pocket. But artists, they think that they could do it themselves. They don't need the radio DJs. They don't need podcasts. They don't need media platforms. They don't need streamers. The ones who have that mentality right now in this new ecosystem, they're going to lose badly because, you know, that era of just dump your music on social media and go viral, that's over with. You know, they do updates now almost every other week. Like, you know, I'm going to ask you, who was the last urban artist that you remember that TikTok broke?
0: And you know what? I can comment on that at all. Goodness gracious.
3: Exactly. So I can ask a lot of people that, and I say, give me 3 years and it's going to be difficult. Now you can't name them, maybe one or two people. I don't know, but we've been struggling now. But actually last year it was Wham Whammy. It was Pluto. It was, Nelly Gang Kush, and it was, YK Beast. They all broke out on TikTok last year.
0: Mm-hmm.
3: You know what I'm saying? So that was last year. But this year, nothing. You know, like they did the updates. So this is why. So Lizzo just released in a new season, but she's still thinking she's back in that old era. So now she just got a hard wake up call of 6,000 sales in the first week of when her last album did 61,000. So that's almost like a 90% drop.
0: Absolutely. Absolutely. Absolutely. Yeah. So basically the algo changed around her, but her personal algorithm is on that same programming. And she didn't keep up.
3: Like at least 90% of the independent community now, they don't do no research and they don't understand that the marketplace changes over and over again now. It's not like the old school where we was able to enjoy the market being a specific way and staying that way for years. We was able to, it was time enough to figure it out. You know, it was time to learn, you know, but this new music industry, it moves and it changes at random. If you're not following it on a daily basis, on a monthly basis, it's easy to get left behind. And what was working 3 years ago, it's very easy. That's happening every day now.
0: You know, Greg, interesting you said that. So I still am very much a session musician and a music producer. And one young lady I was working with on music, we were actively trying to, you know, build some footing under her work, and I told her, I said, you know what, something is different. This is not working how it used to work, because it's the traction is just not catching. You know what I mean? It's just so different. And if you're not up on it and working with people who stay up on it, you're gonna fall behind. I thought I was hip. I thought I was cool enough. I thought I knew enough myself personally, I could not move the needle with this person. And I was like, okay, times have changed. We need to go back to the drawing board. I'm sorry.
3: See what it is that the game got changed and we got is a new gatekeeper, and the new gatekeeper decided to make the game to where it's, you know, beneficial to, you know, the people, the tech people.
0: That's
3: and
0: it.
3: They made it so that the gatekeepers, the traditional gatekeepers, which was the music promoters, radio stations, DJs, and different people who, you know, quality control, you know, who determined whether the music was good enough to make it to the people. They alienated us, alienated the people away from us with the do-it-yourself narrative and propaganda. And so now the algorithms control things. So this is how they're able to say, all right, we don't want no more hip hop. And now no more hip hop go to the top no more, because all they got to do is just press a button and it stops and it stops showing and being recommended. Mm-hmm. You know what I'm saying? Mm-hmm. So now the game, it was taken over, hijacked by the tech, people. So if you don't have, if a person don't have technical knowledge, if a person is not taking, you know, because now I believe anybody that's coming to the game need to have algorithmic knowledge. It is not the old school. And anybody that's going to be effective, the algorithm runs everything from podcast to if somebody got a podcast that's on YouTube or on Spotify, the algorithm runs it. You know, so if they, you know, a social media influencer, the algorithm runs it. Music, everything in entertainment now is being ran by algorithms.
0: Absolutely. Crazy.
3: So anybody coming into this new era without algorithmic knowledge, they're going to struggle.
0: That's crazy. So, Greg, let's talk about the impact of outside of the creation and the cultivation of the sound. What about the actual promotion of the music as far as people making appearances, people being accessible? Because some people just think that they can put it out there, or they can hire CEO Greg, contract CEO Greg, and everything is, that's, they're done. But I'm sure there's more to it than that, right?
3: Yeah, it is. But I'm going to keep it real. The industry is broken up into so many different options, opportunities now, to where you can have an artist that if they don't want to get seen, they don't have to. And they can make a lot of money if they understand streaming, if they understand algorithms. They might, you know, sync. You know, you might have some artists that they don't want to be a performer. They can also go the sync route. You know, I'm working with a producer now, and he has over 2,000 sync placements. He produces music, he produces artists, but his work goes to TV. And so it's so many different ways to make money in the new industry. But if you want to be a performing superstar, you know, then you definitely, you can't just think that you're going to be able to market online and never get out there to go actually touch the people. And everybody is online right now. So it's better and more effective now if you're able to be on the ground, because that's like a real good experience. It's more realer than being online. So I tell anybody online that's listening, or anybody listening to us on the radio waves, take advantage of outside, because everybody's online. So the value of outside went up.
0: Mm-hmm. Mm-hmm. So if anybody just tuned in, this is the Ann Taylor Show, and I have CEO Greg in the house with us, and he's giving some pointers. Also, I want to ask Greg if an artist is really serious. And listen, guys, this is a serious show. When I say this point, we don't want Greg getting hit with dumb questions and non-serious people. So, and some people will say there's no such thing as a dumb question, but don't waste his time is what I'm saying. Greg, is there a way that people who are generally, and if you are looking to assist new artists, they can contact you?
3: Yes, you can reach me on Instagram at CEOGREG_. CEOGREG_. And that'll probably be the best way. That I have a phone number on my page where you could also reach out. We like to work with labels, professional artists. And we really don't have anything for hobbyists at the moment, you know, but some real good advice and encouragement and maybe some mentorship. But we really our doors are always open to serious clients that's really looking to take their music and treat it like a business, because this is a business. And before I leave, I want to say this, that if you're really thinking about being successful in the music business and you listening to this mess, take a course in business. You know, go online. There's a lot of places you can do free, get free certifications and get a lot of free information on what it takes to be a business owner, because a lot of artists are coming into this game, millions of them now, and they're thinking that this is the old industry, like the welfare line, and somebody's going to cut you a check because you sung a song on the corner. Yeah. And that's not the same. We're not in that business anymore. That model died. You know, this model, you have to be a respected business person. And, you know, we have to be able to see, you know, your professionalism and going on in your brand. So if you need any assistance with any of these things, brand development, then definitely get with me.
0: Excellent, excellent. Hey, Greg, did you want to really quickly talk about any of the artists you might be working with right now or representing?
3: Right now, we're working with TK Kravitz. We have TK Kravitz. We got last year we had VG. This year we had Gunplay, who was with Rick Ross, and we had Benzino. This, you know, I work with a lot of artists on contracts and different things. So
0: gotcha.
3: We may have them for a couple of months. You know, we may have them for a year or two because we really helped launch careers. Then I just signed a new artist named Be Me.
0: Yeah, this is that's the one I'm talking about. Yeah, I know you had mentioned it the other day. I'd seen you were talking about some new artists you signed. I believe this, the one you just mentioned, was one.
3: Yep. Okay. New artist. She's from South Carolina. Her name is D.D. I don't really work with a lot of new artists, but when I seen the potential, because I've helped break so many artists and get them record deals, that I know what it looked like when the artist is ready to go to the next level. So I seen what she was doing, and I seen that she was ready to go to that level. So we linked up, you know, not that long ago, a few weeks ago. And since then, man, just things have been going up really, really fast, man. So shouts out to B.Me. Y'all check her out. Official B.Me on Instagram.
0: All right. There you have it, folks. I know this is only an hour show, and I know everybody is sitting on the edge of their seat. I'm going to invite Greg back to the show because I know you guys probably couldn't get enough. But in the meantime, check him out on Instagram. Listen to what he's saying. It's applicable. I guarantee you it's applicable. I've been in the game for a long time, and I done seen lots and lots of people who do certain things, and Greg does it really well. One more time, CEO Greg. Oh, I'm sorry, that's the wrong button. Thank you for coming in, man. It's been a pleasure. And you have my number, man. Exactly. We need to stay in touch. Anytime you got something you want to announce, this platform is here for you, bro. Just give me a call, all right?
3: I appreciate you, brother, and I'll be looking forward to coming back on soon. Thank you, everybody.
0: CEO Greg.
3: You gotta be blessed. Yes, sir.
0: All right.
4: 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Ready to vibe? Daryl Hill's got the soundtrack you need with his new banger, Enjoy Life. It's all about good vibes and living your best life. Stream Enjoy Life now on all

Have you ever been betrayed? Loyalty's right. To the point, yeah, that it really holds your heart deeply. Yeah. Loyalty's right. Listen up.

Before we get out of here, remember this. Everybody can't go where you're headed. Some people only feel comfortable with the version of you that stayed stuck. Don't let fear, pride, or old habits keep you from growing. In relationships, loyalty matters, but peace matters too. Learn when to forgive, learn when to let go, and stop forcing people to grow who don't want to change. Real strength is protecting your future without losing your heart. 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Life moves fast. 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

this woman named Star, S-T-A-H-H-R, and also DJ Crazy Bizarro. Yo, man, she did this cut called Barbarella.

0: 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Blaze One Radio. It's time to blast off. Yeah!
1: Yeah, in case you wondered, you know? They said they want me to give it to them, so I'ma give it to them, you know?

This next song is a story about a young lady who had everything. But she found out the hard way that if you don't have Jesus, you don't have anything. Can I get a witness? Shauna, I want you to come and sing it. Sing your story.

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0: This is DeMarco 275 from Atlanta, Georgia, and you're listening to Blaze One Radio. What's up?
1: On the front line. We on the front line.

ability of the mind and relearning to breathe. But also meet me in construction, love it to teach. The ancestral assets, land and dignity. The animal heartbeats and possibility. For everyone who ever heard Emily MC. Stank face and says, sheesh, shorty dope, she a beast. The visibility and chances, ways and the means.

0: What if we was grateful for everything? Nothing's for sale.
1: We was grateful for everything.
0: Over here,
1: these
0: that is.
1: Are the gifts. These are the gifts. This reminded me of one of my favorite verses. First of all, nobody knows you. Bars too flowful, don't get hopeful. God by your side, Mary magnified, you'll need a hopeful. Gonna have to rise against it, line them up, you'll need a scopeful. But keep it real, your matrix feels it's just too neo-soulful. Your album, about to give way too many songs. Too much artistry and concept, just too many poems. Been behind the scenes so long, you're real, just cutting too strong. Man, who you be? Spike Lee? Reverse and do the thing wrong. Man, too dark, too ancestral, just too brown and too black. Too mahogany, Lupita Fita model contracts. Too shapely, too feminine, and seem too soft in attack. Then too masculine, you ravage men who spineless on tracks. Too in touch with the streets, subway buses and cleats. The concrete then rub the prints right off your fingers and feet. Know your network too deep, too ahead of 5G. Then 2-7, 2-11, 9s is complete. Lastly... You not a rap city, Shay Norman Majesty. The likes of you ain't never seen before. You can't compete. So many styles, you ghost and shell. No gas to practice on the mic without cosign. Ghost right, too young, you're too mature in life. You too much fun. Pick one. And through all of that, I'm still thankful.

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1: Akiba. 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

Musicians usually are regarded as sort of the scum of the earth. 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

This virus is a pestilence from heaven. So scholarship from hell can't deal with a pestilence that came from heaven.

what they have done and that they're capable of doing it again on a bigger and broader level. It's government policy to reduce the population of the earth by 2 to 3 billion people. You know that, right? If you don't know it, I've been telling you.

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What up, family? 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Make sure you lock it in and rip the knob off Blaze One Radio. I'm your boy, Tony D on the radio. I approve this message.

Yeah. You see the numbers rising, bills piling, prices climbing. But my God, still sitting on the throne. They might have turned their backs.

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It's been a while since I heard something like that. Shout out to getting them toys for linking this back up, man. 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

0: to get into us. 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
1: Damn. 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

What up, y'all? 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And right now I'm with Rhyme Assassin, a.k.a. Uncle Rhymes. You're going to get into this joint right here. This joint right here is called Rhyme Apostles. 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Shout out to Zimbabwe and shout out to the UK. 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
1: 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Just hold on to it. 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
2: Suspects on the road.
1: What? 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

0: Dude's been like sending stuff for years, putting out mad material, and this is like one of the Rochester. 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I'll just say upstate.
1: I'm upstate, man.
0: Yeah,
1: I'm
0: this upstate. Dude right here just puts out mad material. 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Then it stepped up to like, it came out like every.
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2: What time did you get home?
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Fucktown Boot Camp.

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And see that we get our breakthrough however long that it takes. 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So I pray that you allow our spirits to be born, grow strong, move on, know right from wrong. 1 John chapter 2, verse 15. Do not love the world, anything in the world, and we know what that means. But listen, we know the distance we need to be away from fire to keep it missing, but that doesn't mean we'll listen. 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
1: Thanks, Shiva. 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
1: Yes.
0: Am I the prettiest?
1: Yes.
0: Am I the baddest mofo go down around this town?
1: Yes. Yes. Yes.
0: Well, who am I?
2: Tremendous, tremendous, tremendous.
0: Who am I?
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